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0: Mark, what can I do for you?
1: Well, I'm looking to have you pick out a song for my wife, Patty, and myself. We've been married for 20 years, and we just went through a really rough time. And we're back together and more in love than ever before.
0: So you were separated for a time, it sounds like.
1: Well, we went through a rough time. We were somewhat separated, emotionally, definitely separated. Financially, we had to stay together in the same house. And it's been a rough year.
0: So through it all, your love never wavered, it never faltered, it never faded, it never went away.
1: Never went away. And I think that the struggle was primarily the fact that we knew that we were in love. We knew that we were meant for each other. And we just didn't know how to communicate, as you said, to get through the trauma and the lack of trust. But we found a way. We're so much in love. I call her all the time from work now, and it's very much heartfelt. I just love her to death.

Uplifting stories and music with a message. 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

tonight we open up the phone line so that we can talk to you and listen to you and encourage you. We are here to play songs of hope and inspiration for you. Songs that will touch your heart. If you have joined us for the very first time, welcome aboard. The phone lines are open, and I so look forward to hearing from you with your stories tonight.

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0: 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So how are you doing? What's going on? Let me know at Teresa Lucas 3 on Twitter. How happy are you that it's Friday?
1: It's finally Friday.
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I'm going

0: 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Casey, what are you doing right now?
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0: 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Hey, Renee, what do all these 80s songs make you think of?
1: Makes me think of the car we used to drive around in.
0: Oh, definitely. What were you cruising around in?
1: A Corvette.
0: Oh! I had a friend who drove one of those. I also had a friend who drove a Pacer, too. Oh, man.

0: 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At Teresa Lucas 3 on Twitter, I want to thank Chris for the follow. 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

Q92, did you happen to see the video of the little 8-year-old girl tossing a paper airplane over the fence to her neighbor who's playing guitar? She asked if he'd play a Taylor Swift song, and when he did, she sang along from her window. It was so cute. Well, Taylor Swift saw that video, sent both

0: 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And I know Tina's super excited because after the workday ends today, you're on vacation, right?
1: Yes. 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
1: 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A billion views on YouTube. That's
2: crazy.
1: Yeah. It's Q92. It's Chris, Felicia Marino in the morning. On your Friday, getting ready for Toto. Of course, the big show happening, right?
2: Yep, July 15th with Christopher Cross and the Romantics at Bethel Woods.
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2: Soon.
1: Don't want to miss that. Alicia Keys, how about Backstreet Boys? We'll get headlines ready to go, see what's happening in the world. Let's take a look at the drive-in forecast on the way. 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
2: Holding up all right, 44 Pleasant Valley, down through the arterial into the Mid-Hudson Bridge are still good. No roadwork hold up yet. 9 north and south from Hyde Park, running on down through Wappingers Falls. Lots of room for you. Fishkill, 52 East Fishkill, no complaints. Getting onto the Taconic, 84 looks good. Newburgh Beacon Bridge and the Thruway, north and southbound. Kelly Quinn.
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0: Backstreet Boys on Marino in the Morning, Q92. It's Chris and Felicia and BSB, of course, not that long ago at the Sphere in Las Vegas.
1: That they were.
0: Didn't Madam VP go?
1: Yes, she did.
0: Ava went to see the show and now, no doubt, is doing a bunch of shows there. Mm-hmm. And I'm hearing rumors of additional Spheres going up around the world. You know,
1: so hopefully maybe the Hudson Valley or close to at least.
0: We'll see. I mean, we got the land for it, guys. I mean,
1: we do.
0: We'll see. We're jockeying for it. We'll hope for it. All right. Hey, after six, your first morning pick-me-up.
1: Yes. Former NICU twins launch music therapy program.
0: You hear about that. 6:30 Hot Topics coming up. And bad dad jokes. Yep. We'll do one in about an hour. Let's see what's happening. It's Friday. It's May 29th. To the newsroom we go. Q92. Good morning.
2: Good morning. Union leaders are continuing to speak out against the proposed downsizing of Columbia Memorial Health. They say if that proposal moves forward, it'll have a negative impact on the health of people living in Columbia and Greene counties. CMH wants to change the hospital's designation from rural, referring to critical access, and if it's approved, the number of hospital beds would drop from 103 to 25. And DNA evidence is being credited with helping solve a 24-year-old homicide case in New Windsor. Officials claim 58-year-old Robert Young was likely responsible for the December 2001 killing of Nancy Smith. Her remains were discovered at her home and her parents went to check on her after she didn't show up for work at Horton Hospital. Young died before any charges could be filed, and investigators still don't know the motive for Smith's murder. For stories like these and more, go to MidHudsonNews.com. I'm Justin Pospiek.
3: After getting yesterday off, the Yankees and Mets are back at it tonight. The Yanks are on the road visiting the A's while the Mets begin a home weekend series with the Marlins. The NBA Western Conference Finals headed to a Game 7. The Spurs even the series, burying the Thunder. OKC hosts Game 7 tomorrow night. The Knicks await the winner. The NBA Finals tip off Wednesday. The status of Knicks big man Mitchell Robinson unclear. He's dealing with a broken right pinky. I'm Matt McCoy.
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13: 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A partly sunny day with increasing afternoon clouds, a high today of 76. Partial clearing, 48 overnight. Early day clouds tomorrow, and then partly sunny, breezy, cool, about 64. Back up to 75 Sunday. I'm Jackie Murphy in the Hudson Valley Weather Center.
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4: 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And get ready to smile for this morning's morning pick-me-up because NICU in Los Angeles just launched a new music therapy program to help premature babies relax and heal. 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

0: 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We play with fire.
1: With the
0: 6:30 Hot Topic. It's Chris. It's Felicia. Q92. It's Marino in the morning.
2: So we're hitting the coasters for the 6:30 Hot Topic. So are you a fan of roller coasters?
0: Yes. I think I've made that abundantly clear. Both my sons, particularly my 9-year-old. 15-year-old, like some of these instruments, the 9-year-old, forget it. He just like... In fact, we have the, you know, as soon as the end of the month of June, when school lets out, we're planning a trip. We've never been the Carowinds in the Carolinas.
2: Yep, I've heard of them.
0: Yeah, it's owned by Six Flags.
2: Yeah.
0: You know, Six Flags, great. So, they both did well in school. Mm-hmm. So, but yeah, I hop. My wife will do some, surprisingly, but I, you know, it's always me and the boys. Yeah, I love coasters. You?
2: No. I'm a control freak, and the not having control of all that freaks me out. Like, literally, I'll shake like a leaf in them. Mm. My mom loves them. My stepdad, Tate, loves them. My dad, on the other hand, does not. So whenever we go to theme parks, we just hang out and eat some food.
0: You're the ones that hold the bags.
2: Yes, exactly. If you're a fan of roller coasters, let us know by going to Q92 on Facebook, Q92 HV on Insta, and use the talkback mic on your free iHeartRadio app.
0: There it is. All right, we have George Michael on the way. We're going to have the bad dad joke. We'll do that. Let's see what's going on. It's the newsroom we're going to right now for headlines Friday, May 29th. Q92, good morning.
3: Good morning. Police in Newburgh are investigating after at least 15 shots were fired Thursday afternoon near Broadway and Oak Streets, with additional reports of gunfire on nearby Chestnut Street at around the same time. Mid-Hudson News reports several streets were blocked off as officers searched the area and focused on a residence on Knott Place, where a suspect may have entered. No injuries were reported. The investigation remains active. The New York State budget's awaiting Governor Hochul's signature after lawmakers reached a deal. Lawmakers approved the more than $268 billion budget nearly 2 months after its original deadline. After a lengthy negotiation process that stretched far past the state's April 1st deadline, several lawmakers have said they would consider changing the process next year to look at the numbers ahead of policy changes. For stories like these and more, go to MidHudsonNews.com. I'm Justin Pospiek.
4: After getting yesterday off, the Yankees and Mets are back at it tonight. The Yanks are on the road visiting the A's while the Mets begin a home weekend series with the Marlins. The NBA Western Conference Finals headed to a Game 7. The Spurs even the series, burying the Thunder. OKC hosts Game 7 tomorrow night. The Knicks await the winner. The NBA Finals tip off Wednesday. The status of Knicks big man Mitchell Robinson unclear. He's dealing with a broken right pinky. I'm Matt McCoy.
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6: Pretty smooth start here. 44 Dutchess Turnpike all the way through the arterial. Slips onto 9, no problem. And Wappingers Falls on the easier. 90 looks good. 52, Fishkill, East Fishkill, RA 84 eastbound. We have a disabled vehicle.

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0: Because I gotta have faith. George Michael, Q92. It's Marino in the morning. Got Chris, got Felicia on this Friday.
1: It is Friday.
0: Woo-hoo. We're excited. Coming up after 7, morning pick-me-up.
1: Yep, yep.
0: And then I believe we're doing product placement first. That's those catchphrases when you
1: slogans.
0: Hear them.
1: Slogans.
0: Yeah, you wonder what they are like. Let me see if I can, hold on, give me a second. I'm going to think of one. No, that's going to be too old. Snap, crackle, pop.
1: Yeah, Rice Krispies.
0: Yes.
1: You might say,
0: ding. Yeah.
1: That's high end of paper.
0: We'll give you these phrases and these slogans. Can you name the products and service?
1: And up for grabs is Splashdown Beach tickets.
0: I mean, how sweet is that? It opens tomorrow. So,
1: yes,
0: you know,
1: we're
0: going to do that for you. All right. 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
0: Our friends Dave Stewart, Bob the Builder, Jesse, the whole team there.
1: Love them.
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6: 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A partly sunny day with increasing afternoon clouds, a high today of 76. Partial clearing, 48 overnight. Early day clouds tomorrow, and then partly sunny, breezy, cool, about 64. Back up to 75 Sunday. I'm Jackie Murphy in the Hudson Valley Weather Center.
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0: It's going to be a nice day today, right? Get ready to the gateway to the weekend here. Oh, I see what we did here. We're pumping up the jam. We've got your morning pick-me-up. We're going to play product placement, SDB tickets. Did we mention it's Friday?
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5: Good morning, friends, and happy Wednesday. It is 7:06. It's 53, getting to a high near 74. And get ready to smile for this morning's morning pick-me-up because the Trevor Lovejoy Zoo, also known as the Millbrook Schools Trevor Zoo, is extending the fun. Now open till 9 every last Friday of the month.
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6: Have you taken Colin yet there?
5: Not yet. We have some vacation time coming up, so we're thinking about doing it then.
6: Both my boys grew up going to the Trevor. Yeah. It was just known as the Trevor. And of course, they renamed it Lovejoy Zoo. So, and like you said, Felicia, I think it's, if not the only one, one of... at least I can count, probably won't need all my fingers and my hands, that has a high school next to a zoo. Imagine that here in Millbrook.
5: Yes.
6: That's so cool.
5: That's awesome. It is. So I hope this brightened up your day. 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
6: It's like, what are you going to do after class with your extracurricular activity? Well, I got to go to cheerleading.
5: I take care of the emus.
6: I got to go take care of the emus. Yeah, I think it's the coolest thing ever. All right. Product placement. We're working on Clues. Splashdown tickets after Benson Boone.

0: Q92, Marino in the morning, Chris, Felicia, that was Benson Boone right there. Cindy joins us. Happy Friday, ladies.
1: Happy Friday.
0: Woohoo!
2: Friday!
0: It is Friday, you got that right. Final one of May, and there's our first extra week of summer. It's okay. It's all right. It's all good. Well, yeah, because like, no, normally, you know, we'd be saying, hey, it's Memorial Day weekend. You know, yeah. It's like, no, we had that early. And so tomorrow is opening day for Splashdown Beach, which
1: you're
0: excited. Yep. Going to be a little bit warmer by Sunday, too. So, I mean, just to sit back and chill and relax at the water park. Why not? You know,
1: yeah.
0: So I believe we have tickets, right? We're
1: going to
0: be
1: yes,
0: doing that
1: do.
0: A quick second here. Before we get there, hit us, you know, the current temperature and what's the high today?
1: It's 54, getting to a high of about 74 today. A bit cloudy today, though.
0: Yeah, so we'll do that. Of course, tonight we have Blippi, you and I, will be at the MJN Convention Center for the Be Like Blippi tour hitting there. And Cindy, we found out that we actually have a part in the production.
1: Like a talking part?
0: Yes, we have a speaking part. Yeah, my agent arranged it.
1: Oh. Who's your agent?
0: I only had an agent. In my head, I made it.
1: Okay.
0: So, yeah, and so we're going to
1: split personality over here.
0: Yeah, a little bit. So we're going to do that. And of course, tomorrow, in addition to opening day for Splashdown Beach, Fishkill Block Party, not before earlier in the day, the Little Warriors Ride. So we'll be hitting you with all that information. So we'd love to see you out and about with us all over the Hudson Valley. All right, let's do the giveaway. Come on, here we go. With product placement. If you're new to the show, these are, you know, slogans, catchphrases. You catch them on the radio, you see them on TV. If you're scrolling, sometimes they'll throw an ad in there and you're like, oh yeah, you know. Like if I said, you know, we have the meats.
1: Arby's.
2: That'd yes.
0: Excellent.
2: One I know.
0: Arby's. We have the meats. I think that's not Ving. Is it Ving Rhames or no, who's the other actor? Michael. I get confused with, yeah, but they're the guys with the big deep voice. You know, Arby's, we have the meats. 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Our first one, and you gotta get all three to win Splashdown Beach tickets, 845-471-9292. 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Expect more, pay less. You know?
1: I think I know.
0: Okay. Cindy, do you know?
2: I think so. Okay. If it's a business that doesn't exist anymore.
0: 845-471-9292. Expect more, pay less. That one, two more, and you're getting hooked up with Splashdown Beach tickets. All right. 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We got music and Dirty Dancing, Shaboozy's in there. And the big event happening on June 6th on the Newburgh waterfront. Yes. Yeah, let's tell you about it.
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1: It's 52, getting to a high of 74.
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24: How you doing?
0: Who's this?
24: Preston.
0: Oh, it's few words, Preston. Preston, get to the point, Preston. I think I like that one. Get to the point, Preston. Which I'm not doing. Let me get to the point. I'm sorry, Preston. All right, Preston. Expect more, pay less.
24: I'm going to say Walmart.
0: No, not Walmart. No.
1: Similar, but not Walmart.
0: All right, 845-471-9292. Get to the point, will you?
1: Preston was saying that.
0: Yes, he was. Two more after that. You got splashed down, all right? Good luck.

0: Brainy Brian.
1: I feel like you change his name every
0: time.
1: He's
0: a smart guy, but Brian's so good at these games. But I don't like that one. No, we got to come up with a good one for you, Brian. But in the meantime, expect more, pay less.
2: I think that one's Target.
0: It is Target.
1: It is Target.
0: But it's funny.
1: But
0: it did dawn on me. I think was save money, live better. Or whatever. It's like they have competed, similar. To get into your head, and that happens all the time in advertising. So, yeah, expect more, pay less, Target. All right, next one, Brian. When you're here, your family.
2: That one is Olive Garden.
0: It is Olive Garden. Bring it home, Brian. There it is. Bring it home, Brian. All right, Brian, last one. This is an old one that I think they smartly retired. But let's see if you know it. Melts in your mouth, but not in your hands.
2: That is M&M's.
0: Yes! That used to be M&M's slogan, and probably someone thought better of it. At some point. Anyhow, bring it home, Brian. You're bringing it home, buddy.
1: Yes, you won a pair of tickets to Splashdown Beach.
0: There you go.
2: Fantastic. Thank you.
0: You're so welcome. All right, enjoy that. In fact, there's what America's biggest little water park keeps. Yeah. Just keeps getting better. That's their one. All right, Brian, enjoy that. Opening day's tomorrow. Tell everybody the station you listen to most.
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0: All right, time now, 7:26. We're going to run down everything happening besides SDB opening. We'll tell you after Shaboozy. Q92, good morning.

0: What's going on in the real world on this Friday, May 29th, 7:31. Let's head over to the newsroom and Cindy Wavin. Good morning, Cindy.
1: Good morning. The White House says the U.S. and Iran have agreed in principle on a deal to extend the ceasefire for 60 days, but President Trump hasn't yet signed off on it. Iran says the text of the memorandum hasn't yet been finalized. DNA evidence is being credited with helping solve a 24-year-old homicide case in New Windsor. Officials say 58-year-old Robert Young was likely responsible for the December 2001 killing of Nancy Smith. Though he died before any charges could ever be filed in that case, Smith's parents found her body when they went to check on her after she didn't show up for work at Orton Hospital. And the search is on for Newburgh's next deputy city manager. Michael Nepple is resigning just 5 months after getting a promotion that came with a $35,000 raise. Many had speculated that he'd be next to go after city manager Todd Venning quit in April, and he's believed to be leaving for a job in Westchester. For stories like these and more, go to MidHudsonNews.com. I'm Cindy Waitman.
2: After getting yesterday off, the Yankees and Mets are back at it tonight. The Yanks are on the road visiting the A's while the Mets begin a home weekend series with the Marlins. The NBA Western Conference Finals head into a Game 7. The Spurs even the series, burying the Thunder. OKC hosts Game 7 tomorrow night. The Knicks await the winner. The NBA Finals tip off Wednesday. The status of Knicks big man Mitchell Robinson unclear. He's dealing with a broken right pinky. I'm Matt McCoy.
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4: Early birds are moving in around 55 Freedom Plains Road, right around the Taconic, and westbound Dutchess Turnpike out of Pleasant Valley. You're doing okay on the arterial. Route 9 connections are good. Have a nice ride. Hyde Park, right down through Wappingers Falls. A little extra business going on around Newburgh Beacon Bridge, starting to rev up on the commute. 9W looks good. Southbound New York State Thruway, picking up a crash right around exit 18. No delay behind it. Kelly Quinn.
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17: It's 55 getting to high of 74.
16: After Madonna, we hit the dose. Mm-hmm. And Madonna's talking dead people?
17: It's weird.
16: Sorta. A little strange.
17: It's a topic.
16: 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Everything's coming your way. Of course, we have the dad joke. Looking at the list here. Yeah. 6:30 Hot Topic revisit. We'll do it next. Q9.

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3: Yeah, I learned a couple, quite a few years ago back, with my accountant, he's going through everything. Are you saving your 401k? Yeah. Are you saving for your IRA? Yeah. 529. I went, what? Yeah. and he's like, yeah, you get that tax benefit. So, definitely advise people to do that. And they've actually expanded what you could use the money for, too, which is pretty cool. So there you go.
2: There's lots to get to. In the new trailer for Disclosure Day, Steven Spielberg addresses the audience and says, quote, "This is a story about us, all of us, up against the most extraordinary event in human history. I used to say to myself, wouldn't it be wonderful if all of this were true? And now I'm thinking, wouldn't it be wonderful for people to know all of this is true."
3: Ooh.
2: And it's got some people thinking that this movie is actually a primer for a real announcement about the existence of aliens.
4: Ah.
2: Here are some of their online comments. "The timing of this is definitely not a coincidence, LOL. Why do I get the idea that this is a soft opening for the actual Disclosure Day? I guess we will see. Disclosure Day hits theaters June 12th.
3: And I'm in. I've been in since the first commercial. I'm like, oh, here we go. You know,
2: so. You're one of them.
3: Yeah, yeah.
2: It's funny. Madonna's had quite a few different relationships, not unlike us all, right? But who stands out as the best? Well, Madonna did an interview with Grindr to promote her upcoming album, Confessions 2, and they asked her to name her number one after qualifying that she was only counting those who passed away, which was strange. She said John F. Kennedy Jr.
3: Oh.
2: Madonna and John hooked up in the late 80s.
4: Oh.
2: So there you go, in case you were wondering. But who else is dead? That begs the question, right?
3: I don't know. I mean, yeah. Wasn't there a minute she was dating Michael Jackson, and then you start going down? I don't know.
5: But sometimes you don't know what's rumor and what was
3: real.
5: Yeah,
3: who knows?
2: New in theaters, Pressure, a World War II drama about D-Day with Brendan Fraser as General Eisenhower. Tuner, a heist thriller starring Leo Whittle as a gifted piano tuner whose heightened sense of hearing attracts the attention of some criminals who want to use his skills to break into safes for them. The Breadwinner, a comedy starring Nate Bargatze as a clueless guy who has become a stay-at-home dad to his three young daughters for a month after his wife, played by Mandy Moore, lands a deal on Shark Tank and takes off on a prolonged business trip. As always, visit greatmovieslowerprices.com for theaters and showtimes. On TV this weekend, tonight at 8 p.m. on HBO, Miss You, Love You, starring Allison Janney as a grieving widow forced to plan her husband's funeral with a stranger after her son sends his assistant instead of showing up himself. On Apple TV, the series premiere of Star City, a thriller about the space race set at a cosmonaut training center in an alternate timeline where the Russians were the first to put a man on the moon. Also on Apple TV, Propeller, One-Way Night Coach, a movie written and directed by John Travolta. It tells the story of a young airplane enthusiast whose one-way cross-country flight to Hollywood with his mom changed his life. John's daughter, Ella Blue Travolta, plays one of the flight attendants.
3: Huh.
2: Tomorrow at 5 p.m. on NBC, the two most exciting words in sports, Game 7, as the OKC Thunder host the San Antonio Spurs in Game 7 of the NBA Western Conference Finals. The winner will play the Knicks next Wednesday in Game 1 of the NBA Finals. Sunday on Netflix, the 51st AFI Life Achievement Award, a tribute to Eddie Murphy. And then Sunday at 9 p.m. on HBO, the third season finale of Euphoria.
3: Ooh, there we go.
5: And Cindy, we're hitting coasters for the 6:30 Hot Topic. Are you a fan of roller coasters?
2: I am. I love them. They make me sick now. I don't feel the same as I did when I was a kid, but I still go on, you know, and
3: yeah,
2: I tough it out. Yeah, I still want to go.
3: Now you go on a roller coaster. Like, anymore, hey, my stomach's back there. Yeah, it's not the same as when you were a kid. Yeah, I know.
5: Okay, so I'll hold everyone's bags. 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
2: Courage is resistance to fear, mastery of fear, not absence of fear. 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
3: Well, Cindy, thank you. It's a 7:50.
5: It's 55, getting to high near 74.
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5: Like this Sunday, they have trivia night in the SS Beverly. 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And don't forget, Wednesday the 10th, they have Craft and Sip with the ladies in the Beverly. And mark the calendar for Friday, June 12th. Jungle Love is back at the Curry Estate.
3: Yeah, it's a great party band. 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All right, coming up after 8, morning pick-me-up to get you started for your day. Feeling good. And then we'll do Abbreviation Nation. 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
5: Yeah. 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
3: 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Yes. 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
0: It's Chris Marino and the Bad Dad Joke of the Day.
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3: Because they always use a honeycomb.
0: That's Chris Marino and the Bad Dad Joke of the Day.
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0: And for adults with type 2 diabetes and known heart disease, Jardiance can lower the risk of cardiovascular death too. 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
1: 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A partly sunny day with increasing afternoon clouds, a high today of 76. Partial clearing, 48 overnight. Early day clouds tomorrow, and then partly sunny, breezy, cool, about 64. Back up to 75 Sunday. I'm Jackie Murphy in the Hudson Valley Weather Center.
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1: Chris, what's up with this music?
2: 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That's who this is.
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4: It is 8 a.m. It's Friday.
1: It is Friday.
4: May 29th. Not bad outside, seeing some sunshine, right?
1: Yeah, we're at 57, getting to a high of about 74 today.
4: Love that. All right. Morning pick-me-up is coming up. We have the game Abbreviation Nation. You know your initialisms. They could be worth, for example, SDB.
1: Splash down bait.
4: Oh, yes. We have three of them. Get all three right. Pair of tickets gets flipped your way, all right?
1: You win.
4: Speaking of flip, let's jump. Come on, it's Friday, everybody. Crank it up, Van Halen. It's Q92. Good morning.

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5: Good morning, friends, and happy Friday. It is 8:04. It's currently 58, getting to a high near 74. And get ready to smile for this morning's morning pick-me-up because the Trevor Lovejoy Zoo, also known as Millbrook School's Trevor Zoo, is extending the fun, now open till 9 every last Friday of the month, now through August. So that starts tonight.
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6: You know, we sit here, we talk about like the walkway and all the different unique things to our area. If not the only, it's among the, if there's maybe one or two, it's definitely one here.
5: Yes.
6: High school, next to a honest to goodness zoo.
5: So it's like, incredible. Oh, what do you do after school? Well, I go play with the red pandas.
6: Yeah,
5: like,
6: yeah. I have cheerleading. I have a football practice. I have to go clean the red pandas.
5: I have to check on the emus. Yeah.
6: So it's really cool. And you know, my kids, and as your son gets older, you'll take him over to the Trevor Lovejoy Zoo. It's a great resource here in the Valley. So take advantage of these extra hours.
5: You know? Yeah, and if you needed plans tonight, there you go. So I hope this brightened up your day. And for stories like these and more, head over to Q92EGV.com. And thank you to Michael's Appliance Center for supporting our morning pick-me-up.
6: There was like a minute where my niece, who's now 21, and she's going to be probably going down the medical field, you know, for humans, thought about doing zoology and all, veterinary work. Yeah, so for a minute, she's like, what is that school out there, Uncle Chris? You know, so, all right. After Lady Gaga, we are playing Abbreviation Nation. It's Q92 Splashdown tickets coming up.

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1: It's 58, getting to a high near 74.
0: It's May 29th, the final Friday of the month. June 1st arrives on Monday, and big things are afoot.
1: Yes, they are.
0: As the next curtain goes up, you're going to hear about it in just a few moments here. School's out. Legoland is in.
1: They are.
0: So do not go too far away, though. It is a Friday. Ladies, how are we doing? Everyone good? Felicia, Cindy?
2: Yeah.
0: Good.
2: I'm good. I am dressed and ready to go to field day. Woo-hoo.
0: Field day. All right. Where are you guys going? Where are you guys?
2: We're going nowhere. We are right there at the school.
1: Yeah, field day. You go out.
0: What are you talking about?
1: On the field.
0: Don't you go someplace like the Bronx Zoo or something like
1: that?
0: That's
1: a field trip.
0: Yeah, they had field day.
2: My school did used to go somewhere for field day, though, in all fairness. I don't know what this is. Just stay at the school.
0: Wait, time out. So you don't go anywhere. I mean, I've heard of, like, it's a Hudson Valley thing, like Hugs Day. I don't know if you heard that before.
1: Heard of Hugs Day.
0: That, I think, is that. But field, it means whoop, you're going out somewhere.
1: So
0: or are you going on a field?
1: A lot of schools will have stuff to do out on the field. Like, I remember being in elementary school, and they would have, like, some, like, water stuff. You could play kickball. There was, like, you're just outside for almost the entire day.
2: The gym teacher runs the show. This is different from the field trip.
0: When did this nonsense begin? I don't understand. I mean,
1: over 30 years ago.
2: Field day didn't even exist in your time?
0: I don't know. The fields hadn't grown yet.
1: They
0: planted the fields back then. So.
2: Oh, my God. Well, there were no fields, right? This is Patterson. This was all blacktop,
0: right? Yeah, I guess so. When I grew up. Yeah.
1: Oh, my God. I guess your field day would be blacktop day.
0: Yeah, because I went to public school 16 and then 24, and it was blacktop. It was, I guess I remember it. I don't know. I think field trip. I think you go away. You go do something.
1: Well, yeah, that's a field trip. It's
0: all
1: just
0: right.
1: A trip.
0: Okay, so
2: two
0: semantics.
2: Totally different things.
0: All right, already. All right. Can we move on, please?
1: Yes.
0: I'm getting skewered over here on field. Let's have a good old time with Abbreviation Nation. Our game where it's really about initialisms. Of course, you know, used in texting. I guess you could still use it, LOL.
1: Laugh out loud.
0: Laugh out loud, right? There's a whole bunch of them. Or, you know, if you want to go more old school, you have to use the ATM. That's one of our go-to examples.
1: Automated teller machine.
0: Yep. If you want to give. So that's what we got. We got 1, 2, 3. And since we're talking field day, field trip, field this, field that, we're doing around school time because now
1: we're getting near the
0: colleges have let out. It's right around the corner from graduations from high school, and of course, and then grammar school lets out and all that. So get these three right. We're giving you a very nice prize.
1: Yes, a pair of tickets to Splashdown Beach.
0: SPB. All right. Here we go. Don't blurt it out. GPA. GPA.
2: Yes! I know it!
0: Did you guys have a high GPA?
1: I had a decent one in college.
0: Yeah, I did pretty well.
2: Well, it was above average, but
0: Okay. Yeah, I was at average. So there's 845-471-9292. GPA, what does that stand for? And then we got two more sort of educated related, and you will get hit with Splashdown Beach tickets if you get it right. 845-471-9292. GPA. All right, latest on the drive-in forecast from HudsonValleyWeather.com. We'll get on movie music from The Breakfast Club. Teddy Swims in there. And yes, it starts Monday. The next curtain goes up in the summer of fun with Q92.
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23: And we're playing one of our Friday games here, Abbreviation Nation. Q92, good morning.
28: Good morning.
23: Hi, who's this?
28: Sarah.
23: Hey, Sarah. All right, welcome to Abbreviation Nation. When you were in school, did you have a nice high GPA?
28: I don't really know.
23: Okay, that's
28: it's
23: probably
28: been so long.
23: It's probably a no. So, what, I mean that in the nicest possible way. What's GPA?
28: Grade point average.
23: Yes, grade point average.
29: Sarah, if I'm not mistaken, you work in a school, correct?
28: Yes, I do.
23: Okay, so by default, she has a great GPA.
30: See how I got out of that one?
23: All right. Sarah, it's a measure. Some people have high ones, like Cindy, and some people have low ones, like me.
29: Or some people are in the middle, like me.
23: What is your IQ?
28: Intelligent.
23: Oh, Sarah.
29: She got the first one. She got the eye.
23: Do you guys know without saying it? Do you know Cindy?
31: I think so.
23: Okay. And, okay.
29: Maybe.
23: 845-471-9292. What's your IQ? All right. Good luck, Q92. Splashdown Beach tickets up for grabs. Breakfast Club music.

0: It is Q92, Marino in the morning, Chris, Felicia, Cindy. We are playing Abbreviation Nation for Splashdown Beach tickets. Q92, good morning.
1: Good morning.
0: Sarah, you're back?
1: Yes, I'm good.
0: Oh, man, she's got great redial. All right, Sarah, what is GPA?
1: Grade point average.
0: What is IQ?
1: Intelligence quotient.
0: Quotient, close enough. Yes. I'll take that. We'll take that. All right.
2: Mm-hmm.
0: Again, keeping with our theme here, a lot of our seniors graduating from high school had to take this to get into the college of their choice. What is the SAT? What's the original name of the SAT?
2: Oh, boy. It's over.
1: come on. It's, I don't even know.
0: Oh,
3: no. Nobody knows this one.
0: Tell us. SAT. Did I get that right? I don't even know. It's now just called the SAT.
3: That it is.
0: But there was an original name. Like, I remember when I took my SATs, what it stood. That's the first question to ask you. What's SAT stand for?
2: Oh!
0: No. They don't ask that.
3: They don't ask that.
2: I know it.
0: Now you know it. Okay, 845-471-9292. You can swoop. There it is. Splashdown Beach tickets. Good luck, Q92.

0: says we are living in a really severe housing crisis. However, she also noted that 12 municipalities have opted into good cause eviction, which protects tenants. And one of the Democrats looking to unseat Republican Congressman Mike Lawler is picking up an endorsement. Kate Conley has the support of Westchester County Democratic Chairwoman Suzanne Berger. Berger is praising Conley's credentials and believes she's the best candidate to flip the 17th district seat in November. For stories like these and more, go to MidHudsonNews.com. I'm Cindy Waitman.
1: After getting yesterday off, the Yankees and Mets are back at it tonight. The Yanks are on the road visiting the A's while the Mets begin a home weekend series with the Marlins. The NBA Western Conference Finals head into a Game 7. The Spurs even the series, burying the Thunder. OKC hosts Game 7 tomorrow night. The Knicks await the winner. The NBA Finals tip off Wednesday. The status of Knicks big man Mitchell Robinson unclear. He's dealing with a broken right pinky. I'm Matt McCoy.
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3: The Taconic, north and south, in good shape. You get up to 84 all right. The connection's 55, 44, very easy going. 44 westbound, heavier Victory Lane to Garmo Road. Westbound arterial sluggish into the roadwork. Route 9 meetup, Mid-Hudson Bridge, rolling. Poughkeepsie bound, 9 north and south. More volume in through Wappingers Falls, 90 northbound Old Hopewell, and 9W south on Fostertown Road. Kelly Quinn.
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12: Yeah, speaking of contests, this one in overtime at 8:41. Q92 Abbreviation Nation. We're stuck on the last one. Good morning. Hey, Preston. All right. So what is SAT, the original SAT?
13: Scholastic Aptitude Test.
12: Yes! Yes! Scholastic Aptitude Test. Yeah, and then
13: I am going old school.
12: Get to the point, Preston. I'm not playing around here. Come on, man. SDB.
13: Hey, don't surpass your 30, Preston. Wait, I got to say that to Felicia, because Felicia is definitely no more than 25.
12: Yeah, yeah. Felicia, yeah, you're early 30.
14: Yeah, I'm like 33.
12: Yeah, yeah, and I'm 55. Double nickels. What? All right, how old are you, Preston?
13: 40.
12: Okay, so you don't remember the Scholastic Aptitude Test? You don't remember that?
13: I almost had to do that because I almost dropped it.
12: No, thank goodness you didn't, Preston, because we love you so much. All right, what do we have for him? Yep.
14: A pair of tickets to Splashdown Beach.
12: There you go, man. All right. Okay. You good, Preston? All right.
14: He's good. Okay.
13: I'm with my wife. She's excited, so we get to go swimming now and get our tans on for free.
12: There you go.
14: There we go.
12: Smart guy. He knows what to do. All right, Preston, enjoy it. You and your lady, and tell everybody the station you listen to most.
13: Q92.
12: All right. The Dose. The Bad Dad Joke. TV This Week and Movies.
14: All on the Daily Dose.
12: All next after Bieber. It's Q92. Good morning.

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1: While you work, we're dishing dirt and spilling the tea. 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
3: Yeah, I learned a couple, quite a few years ago back, with my accountant, he's going through everything. Are you saving your 401k? Yeah. Are you saving for your IRA? Yeah. 529. I went, what? Yeah. and he's like, yeah, you get that tax benefit. So, definitely advise people to do that. And they've actually expanded what you could use the money for too, which is pretty cool. So, there you go.
2: There's lots to get to. In the new trailer for Disclosure Day, Steven Spielberg addresses the audience and says, quote, "This is a story about us, all of us, up against the most extraordinary event in human history. I used to say to myself, wouldn't it be wonderful if all of this were true? And now I'm thinking, wouldn't it be wonderful for people to know all of this is true?"
3: Ooh.
2: And it's got some people thinking that this movie is actually a primer for a real announcement about the existence of aliens.
4: Ah.
2: Here are some of their online comments. "The timing of this is definitely not a coincidence, LOL. Why do I get the idea that this is a soft opening for the actual Disclosure Day? I guess we will see. Disclosure Day hits theaters June 12th.
3: And I'm in. I've been in since the first commercial. I'm like, oh, here we go. You know,
2: so. you're one of them.
3: Yeah, yeah.
2: It's funny. Madonna's had quite a few different relationships, not unlike us all, right? But who stands out as the best? Well, Madonna did an interview with Grindr to promote her upcoming album, Confessions 2, and they asked her to name her number one after qualifying that she was only counting those who passed away, which was strange. She said John F. Kennedy Jr.
3: Oh.
2: Madonna and John hooked up in the late 80s.
4: Oh.
2: So there you go, in case you were wondering. But who else is dead? That begs the question, right?
3: I don't know. I mean, yeah. Wasn't there a minute she was dating Michael Jackson, and then you start going down? I don't know.
5: But sometimes you don't know what's rumor and what was real.
3: Yeah, who knows?
2: New in theaters, Pressure, a World War II drama about D-Day with Brendan Fraser as General Eisenhower. Tuner, a heist thriller starring Leo Whittle as a gifted piano tuner whose heightened sense of hearing attracts the attention of some criminals who want to use his skills to break into safes for them. The Breadwinner, a comedy starring Nate Bargatze as a clueless guy who has become a stay-at-home dad to his three young daughters for a month after his wife, played by Mandy Moore, lands a deal on Shark Tank and takes off on a prolonged business trip. As always, visit greatmovieslowerprices.com for theaters and showtimes. On TV this weekend, tonight at 8 p.m. on HBO, Miss You, Love You, starring Allison Janney as a grieving widow forced to plan her husband's funeral with a stranger after her son sends his assistant instead of showing up himself. On Apple TV, the series premiere of Star City, a thriller about the space race set at a cosmonaut training center in an alternate timeline where the Russians were the first to put a man on the moon. Also on Apple TV, Propeller, One Way Night Coach, a movie written and directed by John Travolta. It tells the story of a young airplane enthusiast whose one-way cross-country flight to Hollywood with his mom changed his life. John's daughter, Ella Blue Travolta, plays one of the flight attendants.
3: Huh.
2: Tomorrow at 5 p.m. on NBC, the two most exciting words in sports, Game 7, as the OKC Thunder host the San Antonio Spurs in Game 7 of the NBA Western Conference Finals. The winner will play the Knicks next Wednesday in Game 1 of the NBA Finals. Sunday on Netflix, the 51st AFI Life Achievement Award, a tribute to Eddie Murphy. And then Sunday at 9 p.m. on HBO, the third season finale of Euphoria.
3: Ooh, there we go.
5: And Cindy, we're hitting coasters for the 6:30 Hot Topic. Are you a fan of roller coasters?
2: I am. I love them. They make me sick now. I don't feel the same as I did when I was a kid, but I still go on, you know, and
3: yeah,
2: I toughed it out. Yeah, I still want to go.
3: Now you go on a roller coaster.
2: I don't know why
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2: anymore,
3: 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Yeah, it's not the same as when you were a kid. 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
2: Courage is resistance to fear, mastery of fear, not absence of fear. 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
3: We will, Cindy. Thank you. It's 8:50.
5: It is 60 out there, getting to a high near 73.
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3: 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We've talked about the Slim Tonic I'm doing, down 12 pounds. Yes. 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
3: 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All right, on the way, 90s at 9.
5: Woo, it's
3: couple
5: Friday.
3: Guests that are here, Chris Farrella. You may not know that name, but you'll know who he's associated with. At least your stomach will know.
5: Yes, and it's a family business.
3: It is a family business. One of our favorite guys. He's so much fun, and he's a great family. What do you hear about him? And then I just watched Stephen Hanks walk in. Big Gay Hudson Valley will be here.
5: Yes, and that's happening this weekend on the walkway over the Hudson.
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8: 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A partly sunny day with increasing afternoon clouds, a high today of 76. Partial clearing, 48 overnight. Early day clouds tomorrow, and then partly sunny, breezy, cool, about 64. Back up to 75 Sunday. I'm Jackie Murphy in the Hudson Valley Weather Center.
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0: Beyonce along with Destiny's Child back in the 90s on the 90s at 9. It's Q92. You got Chris, Felicia, Marino in the morning. Inside the Great Movies, lowerprices.com interview lounge as we welcome one of our wonderful friends, our guest that Kev, it's going to be a big weekend this weekend on the walkway once again. Stephen Hengst is here from Big Gay Hudson Valley. What's
1: hey,
0: up,
1: Chris.
0: Steven?
1: Hey, Felicia. Good morning.
0: It's always a party when he walks in the room.
1: Oh, shucks.
0: It's true. It's true. It's true. It's true. So tomorrow, it's the unofficial sneak preview of Pride Month, which kicks off officially on Monday.
2: June 1st.
0: It's
2: June
0: to become 1st. A staple now to get your pregame on at Pride in the Sky with the Walkway and Big Gay Hudson Valley. Lay it on us, brother. What's
1: oh, my
0: it
1: God.
0: About
1: you know, we're back for our third year on the Walkway
0: Yay!
1: Over the Hudson.
0: Nice.
1: So the event's called Pride in the Sky. It goes from 3 p.m. to 10 p.m. tomorrow night, Saturday. Mm-hmm. The weather forecast is looking beautiful.
0: Perfect.
1: It's going to be a sunny day. It might be a little breezy and cool.
0: Throw
1: but
0: a hoodie on.
1: You know, and during the day, it's going to be great.
0: Yeah.
1: Bring a hoodie for the evening.
0: Yeah.
1: But it's a free event. We're on both sides of the walkway. From 3 p.m. to 6 p.m., we're hosting our first ever Queer Families Festival in partnership with our friends over at the Dutchess County Pride Center.
2: Very cool.
1: So we'll have over 20 different exhibitors. We'll have an ice cream social. We've got drag story time. We've got all sorts of characters and performances. Our friends from the Hudson Valley Renegades, Rascal, will be there
2: Yay!
1: Taking pictures. So we're super excited to have that happening. So families are encouraged to come, meet one another, connect. On the Highland side, from 3 p.m. to 10 p.m., we have our community festival happening. Another 20 different groups and organizations there that all support the LGBTQ plus community.
0: Mm-hmm.
1: So we encourage folks to come out, meet one another, connect, learn about their community resources. And it's a great opportunity to plan your Pride season.
0: Oh, that's so,
1: so
0: cool.
1: So Pride starts on June 1st. And all through the month of June, we are so fortunate to live in an area where there are so many Pride festivals.
0: Yes.
1: So many of the organizers will be there on the walkway tomorrow night between 3 and 10 p.m. The event's completely free. Everyone's encouraged to come out and join us. Dogs are welcome. Kids are welcome. It's family friendly. And we tell everybody just come out and have a good time. Bring that positive energy.
0: I love it.
1: At 6:45, we do a giant parade of two massive Pride flags, the world's largest transgender pride flag,
0: okay,
1: and a big section of the world's largest pride flag, the rainbow flag.
2: The rainbow flag. Yeah.
1: So at 6:45, we'll have over 200 volunteers marching across the walkway with these giant flags. If you haven't seen it before, check out Big Gay Hudson Valley on Instagram. You'll see footage from the last couple of years, but just the energy and enthusiasm of everyone traveling across that giant span, 212 feet over the Hudson River, is truly amazing.
0: It is. It is. Again, Stephen Hengst is here from Big Gay Hudson Valley. And, you know, Felicia, we've talked about this before. That's one of the reasons why we love the Hudson Valley.
2: Yes.
0: Because, for example, on St. Patrick's Day, everybody's Irish.
1: Mm-hmm.
0: On Caribbean Day, everyone's from the Caribbean. On Pride in the Sky Day, everyone's part of the community, part of the family.
1: Yep.
0: Whether you're an ally, whether you're part of your true family,
2: yep,
0: it's all inclusive. It's all everyone getting to know each other better, getting to know the different way, and plus resources available. Sometimes you don't know, you go until you know, you go, oh man, I didn't know that was, you know, and it just continues to grow and becomes bigger and bigger in our community. It's fantastic. Yeah,
1: thank
0: it's,
1: you.
0: Yeah.
1: We appreciate it's everyone
0: true.
1: That comes out.
0: Yeah.
1: You know, it's like every time we host an event as Big Gay Hudson Valley, I hear a story
0: yeah.
1: from
0: mm-hmm.
1: someone, whether it's, you know, two parents in the Poughkeepsie area who maybe have a queer child, maybe they have a transgender child, maybe they're not aware of where their resources can go.
0: Mm.
1: Also, for young people, an event like Pride in the Sky does not happen in a bar.
2: No,
0: you can, it's
2: you
0: family.
1: Can,
0: yeah.
1: This is fully accessible. It's during the daylight. You can come out, have a great time. It's free. You know, we hear so often, you know, I can tell you, like, as a gay man myself, when I was younger, I couldn't go to my first bar till I was 21.
0: Right.
1: But I didn't have events like Pride in the Sky that I could just go to.
0: Right.
1: And so you didn't connect with your community. You didn't know there were resources for you there.
0: Right, right, right.
1: So
0: right.
1: we are so fortunate. Our friends at Walkway Friends in New York State Parks, which help host us and make mm-hmm. all this happen. It's really important because connectivity is more important than ever before. We're all staring at our phones.
2: Yes.
1: But this is an opportunity to put your phone down, come out and connect in person, and just have a real, true life experience in a beautiful place.
0: Yep.
2: And you said before that there's going to be stuff happening on each side, but there's something special coming to, I believe, the Highland side, right? There's a special performance.
1: Oh my God, yeah. We have our friends over at Broadway and Beacon. They'll be performing tomorrow night between 5 p.m. and 6 p.m. We just found out that they're bringing a surprise guest.
2: Yes, they are.
1: Hannah Corneau, who has apparently been one of the reigning Elphabas in Broadway's Wicked.
2: That's amazing.
1: And they told me they were bringing her, and I was like, oh, that's cool. And then we posted about it.
2: And everyone's going crazy about it.
0: All the Wicked heads, they love it.
1: So Hannah Corneau will be over on the Highland Side between 5 and 6. And then we have our friends Andromeda and all of the House of Drama. They'll be performing at 7 p.m. tomorrow night. So we've got a drag show and Broadway review on the Highland Side. We've got drag story time and the flag procession and the Queer Families Festival on the Poughkeepsie Side. And then from 7 until 10 p.m., our friends at Superior Sounds and Prefab DJs right in Poughkeepsie, they are throwing a dance party in the center of the walkway.
0: Oh, how cool is that? It's the only
1: time of the year when this happens on the walkway. So from 7 to 10, come out, come dance, come enjoy. You know, we say it's the only disco 212 feet above the Hudson River. Everyone's welcome. It's a free event. 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It's free. It just helps us tell you information about parking and weather and safety updates and anything you might need to know.
0: Perfect.
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2: Awesome.
0: Stephen Hanks, so great to see you.
1: Oh, thank you guys.
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1: Thank you guys. Right. Happy Pride season to everyone in the Hudson Valley. We're kicking it all off in just a couple of days.
0: I love it. All right. I don't know about you guys, but I smell food in the building.
2: I think it's in the lobby.
0: One of our friends is here that actually is on a competition show on Food Network. Ooh. Yeah, we're going to talk about him in just a few minutes. Q92.

0: the Gin Blossoms. It's part of the 90s at 9. It's Chris's Felicia. It's Marino in the morning, 923. And nice day. I mean,
1: we'll take that. 61, getting to a high of 73, mostly sunny today.
0: All right, once again, we return to the Great Movies LowerPrices.com interview lounge, and we have a huge guest in the studio. And do you ever get tired of the jokes and of the yeah, 'cause huge, not only huge presence physically, but the star continues to grow for the Brothers Barbecue. Chris Farrell is here. What's up, Chris?
2: What's good? It's Big Chris, your favorite pit master. You already know what it is.
0: Gotta make sure. Make sure it's not pimp master. You said pit.
1: Pit.
0: Although he barbecue might be a pimp. Pit. He might be a
3: barbecue pimp.
0: The barbecue pimp.
3: Barbecue
0: pimp. You got to do it. So here's what happened. Let me back you up. So a couple weeks ago, I had never been to the Brotherhood Winery. Just never had a reason to go. America's oldest winery. On a picture perfect, beautiful day, we had the Mac and Cheese Festival. Yeah. You know, the cover band Kiss Alive was playing. And right in the center of it all was Brothers Barbecue, their stand, right? So go up there. They got, they're smoking all day. They got the brisket going. That's the mac and cheese flowing. They got the cornbread. They all kind of, so I walk up and I see Craig. Hey, what's up, Marino, right? And then he lays it on me. He's like, hey, I'm going to be on the Food Network. I go, what? Barbecue Brawl. I go, get Bobby Flay. He's like, yes. I go, wait a minute. He's like, we taped in the fall. Oh, so you know the results. Yes, I can't tell you about the results, but it's streaming right now on HBO Max.
1: Yes, it is.
0: And it's on the Food Network. And Chris is out of the three, he's the one representing. And here's the scene where I found it. And again, it's on HBO Max, season the first episode here, where Brooke Williams, one of the judges, right, meets Chris. And here's how that went.
4: All right. Chris. Nobody warned me about how tall you were.
5: What's going on? How you doing?
4: I feel like I'm looking up at you.
5: I'm used to being the tower in a situation.
4: You have businesses with your brothers, right?
5: Yes, ma'am.
4: Brothers Barbecue?
5: Brothers Barbecue.
4: Are they all as tall as you?
5: I'm actually one of the shorter ones, yeah.
6: I know Chris from competition. He's like 6'8". He's a huge presence. This is a man that knows how to cook barbecue.
7: For my hometown.
8: Brothers Barbecue is in northern New Jersey and New York. We're representing North Carolina style barbecue.
0: New York.
8: That's where my family's from, and that's where my love and passion for barbecue started. You know, we've gone from a 1,500 square foot shack to now having 3 restaurants.
9: You know, I really want to win this for my brothers, for my son. I want to win this to, you know, set up a family legacy. But I'm gonna run it back for my
10: hometown. I'm doing some smoked shrimp, some mom's dirty rice.
4: Okay.
10: You want to take a look?
4: Leave that guy covered.
10: Yes, chef.
0: I love that. Leave that guy covered. So, yeah.
9: Yes.
1: So, your brother's barbecue, but there's only one brother on the show. So, how did that all happen?
0: Who picked the short straw, Chris? Come on.
2: Well, you know, I am the pit master, and, you know, between me and my brothers, they've been pushing me to kind of get out there, show my craft, you know, to the world.
1: Yeah.
2: And I got an ad on Instagram about, you know, barbecue. And somebody showed that to me and was like, listen, man, I think this is you. You know, you got to apply for it. And then months later, I just got a phone call, like, from California. This number had called me, like, 3 times in a row. I was like, maybe I should call this number
1: maybe
2: back.
1: I should. Right, yeah.
2: Maybe this isn't a bill collector. You know, this is something good.
1: Something actually real.
2: And, you know, I had a Zoom call with them the next day. And at the end of the call, the lady was like, hey, you know, I don't know where you've been, but I'm glad I found you. And, you know, like, you know, just stay tuned. Nothing's set in stone yet, but, you know, keep your phone open and, you know, we'll keep talking. If we keep talking to you, that means we like you. And,
1: that's,
2: you know,
1: awesome.
2: The rest is history.
1: Wow.
2: You know,
1: oh,
2: yeah.
1: My God.
0: If you're just joining us, Chris Farrell is here. Now, are you the youngest of the three?
2: I'm the youngest of the three. I'm the little brother.
0: He's the baby of the bunch. Yeah. But meanwhile, he's twice my height. But in fact, just I love the way you lean into the fact, Chris, that you guys are big dudes.
2: Oh,
0: you know?
2: Yeah.
0: It becomes like kind of a trademark, and it becomes a, and you know, Food Network is smart. And I think we talked about this, if I remember, like a, you know, maybe a year or two ago, because we met you through Big Ann,
1: yes,
0: with the famous food events,
2: yes,
0: and
2: sir.
0: That your story is intriguing. You know, off air, and I want to bring it back on the air. You know, you lost your parents, yes, and, you know, and they, yeah, you keep them near to dear. Like one of you guys have a medallion, mm-hmm, with the parents on, and your mom and your mom was African American, your dad Italian, mm-hmm, not tall at all. how tall was your dad?
2: My dad was like 5'7". I mean, he was a big guy. Like he played football. You
0: yeah,
2: know,
0: but yeah, stocky, about, yeah, stocky, stocky dude.
2: Yeah, yeah, yeah, yeah, fingers like sausages.
0: Yeah,
2: you know,
0: yeah, yeah, yeah, yeah, yeah, yeah. I feel
2: dude,
0: you. Yeah, yeah, yeah.
2: You know what I'm saying, but like people.
0: You guys, though.
2: But we towered over him.
0: I know. Mean,
2: people would see us in public and, like, you know, we'd be at a restaurant. It's like separate checks, right?
0: And it's just unbelievable. Just, you know, what God does with genetics is incredible. What surprises we get.
1: And it's amazing to see you on the Food Network. But you said you won some local competitions recently, too, right?
2: Guys, right now I've been on a roll, honestly. Like, in the last month, I won the Hudson Valley Mac and Cheese Fest. Big shout out to Famous Food Events. I've also won Brisket King in New York City. Last week, I just competed in Rib King, New York City. We won first place, and we won People's Choice. You know, we've been running it up. Honestly, going on this show has been one of the best things that's ever happened to me. I've totally reinvested in my skills, you know, and I'm taking this thing to the next level. I'm about to... So, this journey is not stopping here. We're going, you know?
0: Yeah. What I started to say, and I got... because I wanted to talk about his parents, is that we kicked around. You should do a show, like, have cameras follow you guys. I thought that, I think it was at the restaurant in White Plains. We were at the Palisades Mall, and I quickly chit-chatted. And I hope this parlays into a show for you guys on Food Network. I think you would...
1: It's a beautiful story.
0: It would be awesome.
2: Thank
0: I mean, like,
2: so
0: it,
2: much
0: it, and then let me know, because I really don't know. I watch... I just

0: You better work.
1: While you work, we're dishing dirt and spilling the tea. It's the Daily Dose on Marino in the Morning, Q92.
2: Good morning, everyone. 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
3: Yeah, I learned a couple, quite a few years ago back, with my accountant, he's going through everything. Are you saving your 401k? Yeah. Are you saving for your IRA? Yeah. 529. I went, what? Yeah. and he's like, yeah, you get that tax benefit. So, definitely advise people to do that. And they've actually expanded what you could use the money for, too, which is pretty cool. So there you go.
2: There's lots to get to. In the new trailer for Disclosure Day, Steven Spielberg addresses the audience and says, quote, "This is a story about us, all of us, up against the most extraordinary event in human history. I used to say to myself, wouldn't it be wonderful if all of this were true? And now I'm thinking, wouldn't it be wonderful for people to know all of this is true?"
3: Ooh.
2: And it's got some people thinking that this movie is actually a primer for a real announcement about the existence of aliens.
4: Ah.
2: Here are some of their online comments. "The timing of this is definitely not a coincidence, LOL. Why do I get the idea that this is a soft opening for the actual Disclosure Day? I guess we will see. Disclosure Day hits theaters June 12th.
3: And I'm in. I've been in since the first commercial. I'm like, oh, here we go. You know,
2: so. you're one of them.
3: Yeah, yeah.
2: It's funny. Madonna's had quite a few different relationships, not unlike us all, right? But who stands out as the best? Well, Madonna did an interview with Grindr to promote her upcoming album, Confessions 2, and they asked her to name her number one after qualifying that she was only counting those who passed away, which was strange. She said John F. Kennedy Jr.
3: Oh.
2: Madonna and John hooked up in the late 80s.
4: Oh.
2: So there you go, in case you were wondering. But who else is dead? That begs the question, right?
3: I don't know. I mean, yeah. Wasn't there a minute she was dating Michael Jackson, and then you start going down? I don't know.
5: But sometimes you don't know what's rumor and what was real.
3: Who knows?
2: New in theaters, Pressure, a World War II drama about D-Day with Brendan Fraser as General Eisenhower. Tuner, a heist thriller starring Leo Whittle as a gifted piano tuner whose heightened sense of hearing attracts the attention of some criminals who want to use his skills to break into safes for them. The Breadwinner, a comedy starring Nate Bargatze as a clueless guy who has become a stay-at-home dad to his three young daughters for a month after his wife, played by Mandy Moore, lands a deal on Shark Tank and takes off on a prolonged business trip. As always, visit greatmovieslowerprices.com for theaters and showtimes. On TV this weekend, tonight at 8 p.m. on HBO, Miss You, Love You, starring Allison Janney as a grieving widow forced to plan her husband's funeral with a stranger after her son sends his assistant instead of showing up himself. On Apple TV, the series premiere of Star City, a thriller about the space race set at a cosmonaut training center in an alternate timeline where the Russians were the first to put a man on the moon. Also on Apple TV, Propeller, One Way Night Coach, a movie written and directed by John Travolta. It tells the story of a young airplane enthusiast whose one-way cross-country flight to Hollywood with his mom changed his life. John's daughter, Ella Blue Travolta, plays one of the flight attendants.
3: Huh.
2: Tomorrow at 5 p.m. on NBC, the two most exciting words in sports, Game 7, as the OKC Thunder host the San Antonio Spurs in Game 7 of the NBA Western Conference Finals. The winner will play the Knicks next Wednesday in Game 1 of the NBA Finals. Sunday on Netflix, the 51st AFI Life Achievement Award, a tribute to Eddie Murphy. And then Sunday at 9 p.m. on HBO, the third season finale of Euphoria.
3: Ooh, there we go.
5: And Cindy, we're hitting coasters for the 6:30 Hot Topic. Are you a fan of roller coasters?
2: I am. I love them. They make me sick now. I don't feel the same as I did when I was a kid, but I still go on, you know, and
3: yeah,
2: I tough it out. Yeah, I still want to go.
3: Now you go on a roller coaster.
2: I don't know why anymore,
3: hey, my stomach's back there. It's not the same as when you were a kid. Yeah, I know.
5: Okay, so I'll hold everyone's bags. 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
2: Courage is resistance to fear, mastery of fear, not absence of fear. Have a great day, everyone, and remember to be kind.
3: We will, Cindy. Thank you. It's a 9:52.
5: It's 64, getting to a high of about 73.
3: All right. Great week. Great show today. Thank you so much for listening. Tomorrow, I'll be on the show with the Ask the Vet and, of course, A Reason to Smile. And Felicia, you're doing the Little Warriors ride, yep, right? And then Fishkill Block Party. I'll be there tomorrow evening. And there we go. And then Monday, we kick off not only the Legoland tickets, right?
5: Yes.
3: America 250, getting into the celebration with the 250K USA giveaway, $2,500 a pop every chance.
5: Wow, that's amazing. Thanks to Rugies.
3: So yeah, we thank you, Rugies, for that. 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

0: 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Inching closer to the weekend, already past 10 o'clock on your Friday morning. Thanks for enjoying the variety here with me, Jana. It's Alex Warren and Ordinary.
1: They say the holy water's watered down, and this town's lost its faith. 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

The Hudson Valley's Q92. I hope you're having a wonderful Friday, enjoying the music. As we head towards the weekend together, one song at a time, already after 11 o'clock with Foreigner.

0: 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Have you ever been banned from a place, and why, Lizzie?
1: Around 18 or 19, I'm really petite and athletic, and when I was younger, I could really eat a lot.
0: Okay.
1: I used to go to this all-you-can-eat sushi place.
0: Oh, yeah.
1: And I don't look like I can eat a lot, but I would sit there, and I would pack in the sushi and, like, put these people out of business
0: if I could.
1: And eventually, they wouldn't let me come back. They would see this little blonde lady coming, and they wouldn't let her eat there.
0: Yeah, the ROI on that was not good.
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1: Don't you love how music can take you back to like a time, a place, a memory? 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

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Officially into that Friday afternoon. We are so close to the weekend. Thanks for enjoying the music. 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
1: Check another hour off your Friday to-do list. Just past 1 o'clock as the weekend gets a little closer with every song. I hope you're enjoying the variety. Hey, it's Jana. You got a lot of options to get your entertainment, especially while you're busy in the workday. So thank you for enjoying the music. Here with me, Justin Bieber and Daisies.

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0: Feeling good with the 80s to now on Q92. Friday afternoon with Jeff Stevens. Is it too early? No, it's not too early.
1: Happy Friday!
0: Yes, let's kick off the weekend. Happy Friday. Here's Adele.

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1: I'm Jeff Stevens. Well, we all know things are pretty expensive these days, but what is a big money hobby that you have to keep doing no matter how expensive it gets? You say, nope, I'm going to keep doing that. Let me know on the Talkback mic.

Q92. I'm Jeff Stevens. All right, think about it. From the Redwood Forest to Plymouth Rock, the Grand Canyon, Pikes Peak, the Smoky Mountains, where is it you want to go in the U.S.? We are giving you the ultimate American getaway as America turns 250. The winning starts on Monday. 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
6: It's Chris, it's Felicia. 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

Q92, the Hudson Valley's 80s to now. I'm Jeff Stevens. Friday afternoon, shout out to Jill. Thank you for making us the number one preset on the iHeartRadio app. We're so easy to find that way. Glad you're listening, Jill.

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I'm Jeff Stevens. 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No matter how expensive it gets, I'm going to keep doing it.

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Wake Up with Marino in the Morning on Q92. Just after 4 here on your Friday afternoon, I'm Jeff Stevens. New nationwide survey finds safety concerns remain very high for women using rideshare services. I'll tell you more coming up in about 6 minutes.

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0: 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On Saturday, May 30th, the Pavilion season at Bethel Woods kicks off with Party with Tucker Wetmore and McCoy Moore.
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0: Then the music continues all summer long with Darius Rucker, with George Burge and Austin Williams on June 11th. James Taylor on June 18th.
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0: The Yacht Rock Review on the Horizon Stage June 20th. 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

Q92. 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

Hudson Valley's 80s to now, Q92. A little bit after 6 o'clock here on your Friday night. I'm Jeff Stevens. Do you think that eating while driving should be illegal? Talk more about that coming up in about 7 minutes. Here's Sia.

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1: Friday evening with Jeff Stevens. Thank you so much for listening. We are so excited that not only is our country turning 250 this year, but we are celebrating with $250,000 in cash, and you get the benefit with the chance to win $2,500 so you can see what makes our country amazing and go wherever you'd like to go. 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

Tonight's Delilah's Dilemma is from Travis, who is a good friend to a woman named Wendy. It appears, I'm not quite sure, but it appears that Wendy, her abusive boyfriend, and her baby are living with her family. And her family is allowing this man to stay under their roof, even though he disrespects his girlfriend and is abusive to her. Travis, here's what I would say to you. You're not her family. You are not her brother, her mother, or her father. You are her friend. So there's really not much you can do except love her and pray for her. If her family is worried about her and the baby, then they need to be proactive and tell the abuser to go, that it is not all right to hurt somebody and stay in their home. I understand they feel sorry for him. They have compassion and pity, but it's ridiculous to worry about his being homeless and his needs while he's hurting their daughter. That's absolute lunacy. So it's her folks that need to step up to the plate and say, not on my watch, not in my house. You need to go. But they probably won't listen to that either. So all you can do, Travis, is be a friend and love them through it.

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